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I know it's been done, having one girl who loved me, right or wrong.

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Supla.fi kautta Country Radio. I'll never settle down. That's what I always thought. Yeah, I was that kind.

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1: It was painted red, the stripe was white, it was 18 feet from the bow to stern light. Second hand from a dealer in Atlanta, I rode up with Daddy when he went there to get her.

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Girl, you make my speakers go boom boom. Dancing on the tailgate in the full moon. Näin soi Suomen ainoa country-kanava. 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

Näin soi Suomen ainoa country-kanava. Country Radio. Talladega, boys raised up. Whiskey in your glass. Now here's to turning up. A slowing down. Country Radio. Where does our town go? Check it out. Got a brand new house in Esco. Anna countryn viedä. Country Radio.

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You can have the hate. 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And you can have the lonely. You can have the bank.

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Näin soi Suomen ainoa country-kanava. Country Radio. I was a boat stuck in a bottle that never got the chance to touch the sea.

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